pivotal point in Sinead's life. As the people at Ensign Records were helping her put together a band and record a debut record, they made a very strong suggestion. Stop cutting your hair so short. Start dressing more like a girl your age. You know, short skirts, maybe some jewelry, feminine stuff, that kind of thing. Well, she left that meeting very angry. When she told her manager about it, his response was, I think you should shave your head. So the next day, she did. She found a Greek barber and basically bullied him into making her bald. Once everything was smooth, she marched over to the record company offices and handed them receipt demanding repayment for the haircut. Okay. Recording of the debut album continued, and she learned a lot about microphones, mic technique, and how to modulate her voice so she could go from a whisper to a scream. The producer and her didn't mesh, so Sinead binned 100,000 pounds worth of studio time and started again with herself as producer, firing the original guy after just 2 days. Again, she's 19, an unproven singer-songwriter with a debut album. Oh, and she found out that she was pregnant. The father was John Reynolds, the drummer in her band. She recorded the latter half of the album while she was waiting to give birth, and they had a son, Jake. Sinead was 20. 3 months later, the album was out, and the promo tour for The Lion and the Cobra began. This is one of the songs she wrote and recorded during this whole tumultuous time. It was inspired by both her mother and the affair with the minister. It's called Troy.

0: The most interesting person in the room. The Last Show with David Cooper.
1: And we're back. I'm Lisa Wexler. I'm so happy to be chatting with Gary Dierenfeld, who is a retired social worker. He has over 42 years of experience working with parents, teens, and young children. He has a private practice based in Keswick, Ontario. And he's a regular on The Last Show. I'm Lisa Wexler. I'm subbing in for David Cooper for this last week while he makes his way back from Nevada and Burning Man. So